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Tak zůstaňte dál v naší společnosti a mějte hezké dopoledne. Long time ago, when I was a young boy, I saw that moving mutiny on the mountain, staring my iron man and Rambo. And I felt a yearning for that great adventure. So many nights I woke up out of a dream of blue

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0: 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Don't bring everybody down like this. Don't worry. 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